the night. Hey survivor, don't matter who you are, time runs so far away, you must save your life. We know you can do it, and we know you can do it. We know you can do it, and we know you can do it. Hey survivor.

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Hey, I want to tell you to get it. I want to try your best to get it. Get around the whole yourself. Now get it. That's what I'm talking about.

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Now I want to tell you to hold yourself and try to bitch, hold yourself and don't you move a peg. When I tell you to get it, want to try your best to get it. Now when I say stop, you know what I mean? Stop. You're in that hold yourself. Stop.